0: News on the Bear Lake Valley's hit music station, 104.5 The Wave.
1: NBC News Radio, I'm Michael Kastner. Michigan Democrats now have their Senate nominee. NBC News projects that Abdul El-Sayed is the winner of the state's Democratic Senate primary.
2: The former public health official ran on a populist platform, campaigning on Medicare for All and abolishing ICE, and touting endorsements from progressives, including Bernie Sanders.
1: Ryan Nobles reports that El-Sayed defeated establishment-supported Congresswoman Haley Stevens in yesterday's contest. The race has divided Democrats, with some worrying that El-Sayed's victory could pull the party further to the left and damage efforts to regain control of the House and Senate. El-Sayed will face Trump-supported Republican and former Congressman Mike Rogers in November. Spokane, Washington residents are starting to return to their neighborhoods to find the charred remains of houses burned in the Old Trails Fire. The Old Trails Fire is part of the larger Spokane complex fire that has destroyed 700 structures, including hundreds of homes, since starting on Saturday. Shay Bloom says she helped with her grandmother's evacuation.
3: I tried to grab whatever was important, so I started just tearing her needle points off the walls like a mad woman.
1: Over 60,000 people were forced to evacuate their homes over the weekend. President Trump is in Las Vegas today after traveling to Los Angeles for a brief fundraising trip yesterday. His trip came after it was reported that a man had been arrested in Los Angeles after appearing to be monitoring security and planning activities leading up to the president's arrival. Chris Pallone with more.
4: Authorities say they found concerning items when they searched his car and later his home, including an illegally modified AR platform rifle, body armor, high-capacity magazines, and notebooks containing concerning statements.
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1: There's a new crater on the moon after part of a SpaceX rocket smashed into the lunar surface. More from Rory O'Neill.
6: The rocket part was left over from a Falcon 9 mission last year. While most upper stages disintegrate, falling back to Earth, this one had a mission sending it closer to the moon and was pulled down by its gravity. The upper stage of the rocket should have been traveling around 5,400 miles per hour at the time of impact, generating a new crater roughly 15 feet deep and 60 to 90 feet across. NASA is still gathering imagery to confirm the impact. I'm Rory O'Neill.
1: A man suspected of starting one of the massive wildfires in Spokane, Washington, had a court hearing Tuesday. The judge set bond conditions for Aaron Farinacci.
7: With respect to the release conditions, the court will adopt the $1 million bond that's already in place and adopt all the proposed release conditions as suggested by the prosecution.
1: Aaron Farinacci was arrested by a SWAT team after a witness said he saw him acting suspiciously near where the Old Trails fire began Saturday. Farinacci appeared in the Spokane court remotely from jail where charges were read. The Spokane resident is being held on $1 million bond and is charged with first-degree arson. Today we celebrate something your mother told you never to leave the house without, a clean pair of. More from Bree Tennis.
8: Today is National Underwear Day. We raise up the one-quarter yard of fabric that offers a barrier between you and your clothes. A YouGov poll says only about 7% of us go commando on a regular basis. According to Hanes Underwear, the average person has about 15 pairs, four for special occasions.
1: And Sturgis, South Dakota is getting ready for the start of its famous motorcycle rally. Kickoff gets underway today with the 86th annual Sturgis Motorcycle Rally, officially running August 7th through the 16th. Michael Kastner, NBC News Radio.
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